Right now, there's a huge war between substance and nonsense in pop culture. I'm trying to champion substance. Cosmo, der Sound der Welt.

0: All right.
1: Watch your back, watch your side. Swimming with sharks. Huh? String you like a heart while they playing Mozart. No credential, get nowhere like Oslo. Send back to Frisco at the Rico Beagle. Swap it like Rico, on fire like Pyro. Frantic like a schizo, rougher than Brillo. He caught the rap like

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0: 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Sometimes you're listening to stuff that belongs to the future. And sometimes you're listening to the distant past.
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0: Music to me is vibrations, sound, encouragement. It's sobering. It's a really heavy concept to me. I don't know where I'd be without it.
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way, we will be able to transform the jangling discords of our nature into a beautiful symphony of brotherhood. With this faith, we will be able to work together, to pray together, to struggle together, to go to jail together, to stand up for freedom together, knowing that we will be free one day. This will be the day when all of God's children be able to sing with new meaning, My Country, Tears of Thee.

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1: Ungeschminkt, ehrlich, soulful und von ganzem Herzen. Yeah, you continue to blow my mind. Ella May, das ist R&B straight out of London.
0: Are we having a good time in here tonight?
1: Cosmo präsentiert Ella May. You better tell her you love me. 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September im Karlswerk Victoria in Köln.
0: Thank you so, so much.
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2: 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Music is just sound.
3: You know, the last few weeks I've spent with you have been unlike any I've spent before.
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0: Then you knew?
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0: 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I want to see you, touch you, adore you all the time.
1: Oh, you feel the same way.
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1: Live together?
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iron. 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
1: world. 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

0: I've treated a nigga like he 12. 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Now film it with the drone cam and the pink like Killer Cam.
1: Zoom on that stick, no way.
0: Up so close, I'm on that kill.
1: Controller on your lower back, yeah, that's the good. 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

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Nothing like I was when I met you, back when I belonged to the streets. That loving was elite. 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I've been thinking about getting on one knee, turn a solo to a feat to make your heart skip a beat. 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Ain't gon' say it's defeat, I'ma say it's a win. I'ma love you for free, they gon' think it's pretend. They don't know that you were there when I had more ideas than I had dollars. Now I say I'm proud, wishing they nays and prouder. I look around, the pool is all dried up. These bitches only tryna fuck the vibe.

Remember it was all black and white. I'm nothing like I was when I first dropped, cause I would hate to do the same thing twice. I had to learn being stubborn was a vice. I had to pick apart the trauma in my life. Wouldn't confide in my moms or my pops, so when you knocked, I did the home alone thing and hit the lights. I know you're mad the other night we had a fight. I tried to fix it, but the pain was still ripe. If I know anything, it's how to reignite, satisfy your appetite, and that should come as no surprise. I know we gon' be young, alright? I take that back, I know it's gon' be a delight. I'm at that age where nothing can just suffice. I'm rolling and get a prize, let's gamble on paradise. Yeah, yeah. I'm dazed and I'm under pressure.

heard from me. And I know it's been a while since you learned from me. And I know it's been a while, but I'm still here.